Yes, the bad times in life is like a telephone. You never know when it's a go ring. But when it ring, just pick it up and receive. When you finish, put down the receiver and carry on. 'Cause the sun will always shine.

Радио Зетра 107.2 Ловеч. Слушайте ни от сайта zetramedia.com. Told you not to worry, but maybe that's a lie. Honey, what's your hurry?

Would you cry if you saw me crying? And would you save my soul tonight? Would you tremble

This is the heartbreak hotel. 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

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Слушайте ни от сайта zetramedia.com. They say the holy water's watered down, and this town's lost its faith. Our colors will fade eventually, so if our time is running out, day after day, we'll make the mundane a masterpiece. Oh my, my, oh my, my love, I take one look at you, you're taking me out.

someone out there reaching for your help, please take the time out to lend a hand. You don't need money or fame or even a song to do it. You just need to believe that you can make a difference.

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I'd rather hear how much you regret me and pray to God that you never met me than forget me.